Right now, this music is taking me places. 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I've fallen into somewhat of a trance. 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I'm a slave to the rhythm. I'm a servant to the sound. 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And all around the room, I see people like me dancing in a state of bliss. The music's got them and they can't resist. They sweat from their faces as they bathe in the light. The message is clear.

0: 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When Mexico sends its people, they're not sending their best.
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You know, fry some turkey bacon. 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Fresh squeeze, orange juice, all that type shit, man. Cause that's what I like to do for you. Cause I like what you do for me. 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